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2: Each night, we open up the phone lines to take your calls and to share your stories. That's what this show is all about. It's about your stories. It's about finding the perfect song to go with your stories. I'm here to weave those songs together with stories that'll touch your heart, inspire you to live life fully.

0: Hi, Christina. This is Delilah. What can I do for you?
1: This month will be our 10-year wedding anniversary. Our very first date, I remember walking up to him, and he was standing at his front porch, and he was standing with a bunch of his friends, and he looked at me and he said, "You have really nice legs." And he basically had me at, "You've got nice legs." And what was really great about it was, at that time, you know, he's 19 and I'm 17. He said it in front of his friends, and you know how guys are supposed to be cool and everything. And that was it. That was it for me.
0: That all it took was noticing you had great gams and you were head over heels.
1: That was it. And we had our first

0: date in a couple days from that, and he drove me home. I'll never forget, he drove me home, and we sat in the driveway of my house, and we talked for an additional 2 hours, and I eventually said, well, I think I should go in my house.
1: And was your father waiting up, watching out the door?
0: My mother was.
1: I'm surprised you didn't come outside and say, get in this house right now, young lady.
0: But we've been together, and we've had hard times. But he's my best friend. He's the reason why I have a smile on my face.
1: And do you work out so your legs stay in really nice shape for him?
0: Well, that's the great part about it. Over the years, you know, you gain weight and you change a little bit. But he still loves me for me. He tells me every day that I'm beautiful, and he still treats me as if I'm his queen.
1: What's his name, Christina?
0: His name's Ronnie.
1: Let me find a good song for you, too.
0: Oh, thank you so much.
1: All right, go take those great gams and give him a big hug.
0: I sure will. Thank you very much.
1: Bye-bye.

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0: Hi, who's this?
1: My name is Avelino.
0: Avelino, welcome. What can I do for you?
1: I would like to make a special dedication to my girlfriend.
0: What's her name?
1: Her name is Patty.
0: And what do you want to tell Patty?
1: Ever since I've known her 13 years ago, that I've always had feelings for her as more than just friends, and she actually made my long-time dream come true when we got together 6 months ago.
0: And were you waiting for her all those years?
1: I was waiting for her all those years.
0: Wow, you are a very patient man.
1: Yes, I am.
0: Now, what was preventing you two from getting together before this? Was she involved with someone else? Was it just not the right time?
1: When I first met her, she had a boyfriend, and she went on to marrying him. And then recently, things didn't work out, and they went their own way. And then I finally found out, and I asked her to be my girlfriend 6 months ago, and she said yes.
0: Wow, I'm blown away that you were that patient that long. Good for you. I'm glad it worked out.
1: Thank you.
0: Let me find a song for you two tonight.
1: Okay, thank you.

0: Did you say you wanted to see New Kids on the Block next month in Las Vegas? I thought so. They're playing at the Park MGM Las Vegas in June, and we've got two tickets to see them on June 19th. These tickets put you in two bar stool seats attached to the stage for the show that Friday night. Plus, you'll have a chance to meet with members of New Kids on the Block as well. We've included round-trip coach airfare, a two-night hotel stay in Las Vegas, and $200 for dinner, as well as covering your transportation with another $200 gift card. 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They'll play through July 4th, and then they're back again October 2nd through the 17th at Dolby Live at Park MGM. 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
16: Hi, Mike.
21: How you doing?
16: I'm doing well. How are you doing?
21: I'm doing great, thank you.
16: Okay, so Donna tells me on my little note thing here that you are a professional baseball player.
21: That's right, yeah.
16: So, Mike, welcome aboard.
21: Thank you.
16: Who are you thinking about tonight?
21: I'm thinking about my girlfriend, Stephanie.
16: Stephanie has your heart.
21: Yeah, she really does. She's had my heart. I've dated a lot of girls in my age, and there's not one that's like this. I can trust her. I can put all my heart into her. I can put my life in her arms, and I know she's going to take care of me.
16: Would you put your championship ring in her palms if you win it?
21: Of course, as long as she's coming with me.
16: Oh, Mike, I like you. You're a good kid.
21: Thank you, Delilah.
16: Good luck in your career, sweetheart. I hope that I see you all over the news and the sports and the TV. You do that, and I'll play the song for your beautiful Stephanie.
21: All right, Delilah.
16: Bye-bye, honey.
21: Thank you. Bye.

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2: 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Or if you're a mother that you've received? 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

0: Kathy, thank you for being patient. How can I help you tonight?
1: Hi, Delilah. Well, I wanted to know if you could play a song for me. It's actually for my boyfriend, Tony.
0: Tell me about Tony.
1: From a distance, he had liked me, which I didn't know. He finally came around and walked into where I worked, and as he describes it, he walked up to me, and I was with everybody that I worked with, and he said all he saw was me. Didn't see anybody standing around me, just myself, and he said I was like an angel standing at him. And he walked up in front of everybody. There was like six girls, and he said, "Hello, beautiful."

keeping you company on this Thursday night. Thank you for joining us. I've been waiting for you. I am here every night to take your calls, to share your stories, to play songs that hopefully will touch your heart in a very real way. That's what this show is all about. It's not about politics. It's not about name calling. There is just too much insanity going on in the world. Too much name calling. Too much hatred. Hatred for our fellow man. I don't get it. I don't get it. When you can choose love or choose anger and hate, why not choose love? Why not choose love? That's what this show is about. Encouraging you to put the anger away, to get rid of it, to expunge it from your spirit, from your heart, from your mind, and to focus on love, on loving one another.

0: Kadri.
1: Hi, Delilah.
0: How are you tonight?
1: Great. How are you?
0: I'm good. Who's on your heart?
1: Oh, my mom.
0: Tell me about Mama.
1: Well, I have a great story to tell about her. It starts back when she was 18. She had me at a very young age. Her entire town turned their backs on her because she was so young and a single mother, except one guy. His name's Jimmy. He is absolutely wonderful. He told her how he felt about her, but being so young, she was so confused, didn't know what to do. She moved away and moved in with one of her sisters. That's where she met my dad. They were married for about 20 years, and I got a wonderful little brother named Daniel out of that. And my dad was in the Air Force and came back and decided that he wanted to divorce my mom. And so my mom packed up and once again moved back with her wonderful sisters who take care of her. And she wrote Jimmy a letter and let him know that she was back in town. And she wasn't quite sure about how he'd feel after, you know, say 20 years of not seeing her, not hearing from her. And she gets a letter in the mail, and his first words on the letter are, "I still love you." It was absolutely made her heart melt. She didn't know if he'd still want to see her or whatever, and they wrote back and forth for about a week. And then after that, he started driving a 3-hour trip over to see her. And that started for a couple of months, and now they are getting married.
0: I'm glad that she has your support.
1: Yes, she will always have my support. I love her very, very much.

0: Earlier, I mentioned Mother's Day is coming up on Sunday, and hopefully you have a wonderful mom to celebrate. But if that's not the case, if God has called your mom home, or maybe you never had a wonderful mom, and your heart still hurts over that truth, I know that hurts bad. I don't think there's any wound in our soul that affects us for as long as it affects us when our mothers did not love us or care for us. So I hope that that is not the case. But if it is, and if your mom was emotionally unavailable, was not there for you, whatever, I hope that this show helps in some small way to heal that hole in your heart. I'm going to be here for you, sharing your requests and dedications and sharing your stories and encouraging you all night long. 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
22: Hi.
21: This is Delilah. I understand you're celebrating tonight.
22: Yes, ma'am.
21: Tell me the wonderful news in your life.
22: I have 1 year clean.
21: 1 year clean, and you're not talking about you've kept your living room in order.
22: That's it. My life, my body.
21: Your life, your body. Can I ask what your drug of choice was?
22: Alcohol and anything else that changed how I felt.
21: So just any chemical you could put in your mouth to change your state of mind was there.
22: That's it.
21: So how does it feel?
22: Very cool. It's awesome.
21: Isn't it weird, though, having to deal with reality?
22: Yeah, it's got its good points and its bad points, but it's pretty cool.
21: Yeah, there are those days I go, man, maybe I shouldn't have stopped drinking. Just kidding. So you've got a year today.
22: Yes, ma'am.
21: Let me find a special song for everybody who's made positive changes in their life.
22: Thank you.
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1: So why don't you kick off your shoes? 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Maybe you feel like you've got the whole world on your shoulders. 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We're here for you to keep you company and get you through the night.

0: Hi, Cindy. Who's on your heart tonight?
1: My husband, Ziggy.
0: Your husband's name is Ziggy?
1: Yeah.
0: Like Ziggy Stardust?
1: Yeah.
0: Is that a nickname or is that
1: his... Yeah, that's a nickname.
0: What's his birth name?
1: Callahan.
0: Ooh, that's handsome.
1: Yeah.
0: But he goes by Ziggy.
1: Yeah.
0: And what do you want to tell the Zigster, the Zig one, the Zigminator?
1: I want to tell him I love him, and we listen to your show every night together, so I just want to let him know how much I love him.
0: And did you have a song on your heart, or you want me to find one?
1: I want you to find one for me.
0: Okay, I'll do that for you.
1: Okay.
0: You have a great night.
1: Thanks, you too.

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Tonight's Delilah's Dilemma calls herself TC. She says, my husband and I have been together for 8 years, married for 3. We have 2 children, 4 and 2. I love my husband, but I'm unhappy with my life. Things have changed. My husband and I have grown apart. We don't say I love you much. We don't kiss. I think part of this problem is an old misunderstanding between him and my family, who don't speak English very well. I've tried many times to explain to him that my parents don't have anything against him, but he doesn't want to be around them, and he does not want them visiting me. This really hurts my feelings. If he really loves me, shouldn't he try to reconcile? And I found out he has been talking and text messaging a woman, texting things like, I miss you. I listened to his phone messages and found her message saying, I love you, I miss you. Does this mean he's cheating on me? I confronted him about this last year when I found out. He denied there's anything going on and promised not to contact her again. A month ago, I found him texting her again.

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1: Tonight's Delilah's Dilemma is from a young woman who's been with her husband for 8 years. They have 2 children. She found him texting and talking to another woman. They don't kiss. They don't say, I love you. And he is trying to keep her away from her family. And she wants to know what to do. TC, what you need to do is get help for you. You need to talk to a counselor. You need to see a doctor. You need to deal with this, because the depression that it's going to cause you, the heartache it's going to cause you, will cause you to lose your mind. You need to be healthy and strong and then make decisions about what you should do about your marriage. You can't control your husband. You can't make him stop texting or seeing the other woman. Do I think he's having an affair? Of course he's having an affair. It may not be a physical affair, but it's definitely an emotional affair. And he's in denial and you're in denial. So get healthy, get strong, take care of you. Find somebody to help you work through your issues. Do not allow somebody to cut you off from your family ever. You need your family around you. Be strong for your kids. And then once you are feeling more secure and standing on your feet and not feeling so weak and vulnerable, then you make a decision as to what is best for your future. But please don't think a man who's texting, I love you, I miss you, to a woman is not having an affair. Because that's clearly foolishness, and he clearly is being extremely dishonest and deceitful. So good luck and God bless you.

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0: smoothing off the rough edges of your spring night, helping you to relax and unwind and refocus, helping you to think about the things in life that really matter. And those things aren't things at all. They're the people that surround you, the people you are blessed with. They are your brothers, your sisters, your mother, your father, your children, your grandchildren, your innermost circle, your village, your tribe, the people that know you and love you. That's what really matters. 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
18: Hi, what can I do for you?
19: I am just so excited to speak with you. My son, Aaron, and I are here. He's 12 years old, and we drive 150 miles 5 to 6 days a week, taking him to dance lessons, and we listen to you every night coming home.
18: How old is your son?
19: He's 12 years old.
18: And what kind of dance does he do?
19: His favorite is tap, but he takes modern and jazz and ballet as well.
18: So he wants to be on Broadway.
19: Yes, he does. He did his first competition actually sang.
18: Good for him. You know, when you've got the talent and that drive and that passion, and you love to entertain and be on stage, there's nothing like it in the world.
19: Absolutely, and that's the reason that his father and I support him with these trips, just because he's so driven, and he's awesome.

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2: We're not here to get you riled up and to fight or argue or pontificate or tell you what you're doing wrong. We are here to celebrate with you when you are doing something right. We are here to let you know that we're proud of you. And if you are proud of someone else, we are here to pass that information along.

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Oh my, my, oh my, my love, I take one look at you, you're taking me out.

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1: Well, first, I wanted to thank you for always being on the radio every night and helping me feel better every time I listen to you.
0: Well, thank you. That is my job.
1: And you do good.
0: I try very, very, very hard to live life to the fullest and then share that with as many people as I can.
1: I've been trying to do that, too. Thank you.
0: So what can I do to make your night a little bit better tonight?
1: Well, tonight, I just wanted everyone to know about my mom and her birthday. Her birthday's coming up. And it just made me realize how much I love her and how I'm really blessed to have her. She's the epitome of strength. She's a very strong woman. She sacrificed so many things of herself that she wanted for other people. And it's not just for me. It's everyone that knows her, loves her. And I do, too. And I'm just really, really happy to have her as a mom.
0: And what song do you want to hear for your mama tonight?
1: I have so many songs, but I couldn't pick one. I was hoping you could do that for me.
0: I could do that. I'll find a good one that lets mama know just how she has contributed so much love and joy to your life.
1: Thank you to everyone.
0: You have a good night.
1: You too, Delia. Thank you.

0: is on your heart? Who's on your heart tonight? Who are you thinking of? Who is inspiring you? Maybe it's that time of the year when seniors are getting their gowns and their caps and making their plans and planning trips as soon as school's out and all that goodness. And maybe it's your super senior that's on your heart, your student that went through a lot to get where they are right now. But they did it, they made it, and now they're going to be walking down the aisle, putting the cap and gown on, and you're so excited for them, but the reality is starting to hit, and it hurts. Doesn't it? It hurts bad. Wait a few more weeks or a few more months, and then call me, okay? Because I will be here to help you dry your tears. I am here for you through all the different chapters and phases of life for ourselves and our children and our grandchildren. You're listening to the Lila.
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0: Hi, you've called the Delilah Show. Who's this?
1: Kiara.
0: Hi, Kiara. What can I do for you tonight?
1: I was just wondering if you could play a song. I'm leaving in a few months, and I'm going to be leaving two of my best friends behind.
0: How old are you, Kiara, and why are you moving?
1: I'm 17, and I'm going into a Job Corps.
0: Good for you. That's exciting, but you're going to miss your friends.
1: Yes.
0: Now, are you behind in credits, or you're just trying to get a little jump on life in the Job Corps?
1: I'm just trying to get a jump on life.
0: So that tells me you're a little ambitious, you're a little eager to start your future,
1: yes.
0: And you're willing to make the sacrifice, because Job Corps can be kind of hard work.
1: Yeah, I've heard.
0: Yeah, you're ready for that?
1: Yes.
0: Deep breath, put your gloves on, and jump in with both feet. I'll find a good song for you, honey.
1: Okay, thank you.

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0: Just about time for me to slip out of here and take off into the darkness. If I didn't get to your request or your special love song, I'm sorry. I'll be back tomorrow night with our Friday night girls' night. Invite your girlfriends to join us via the airwaves. Until then, do me a favor. Take some time out of your busy schedule to slow down and love someone. Good night. 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
2: Q92, the home of Marino in the Morning. Hi, Chris. How are you?
3: I'm pretty good tonight. 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
2: Are you a little tired here, buddy?
3: Oh, no. My evening has just started. I'm a truck driver, so.
2: Ah, so you don't know if it's day or night. You're so busy.
3: If it was day or night. I never remember if it's evening or morning when it's this dark.
2: So what can I do for you tonight?
3: Well, I haven't been doing this very long. And my fiancée, in order for me to

0: 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Hey there, it's Teresa Lucas. Multiple chances again today for you to grab your $1,000.
1: I hope I win today.
0: I do too. First keyword of the day coming up later on this morning.

0: 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Ooh, I love when this happens. 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
1: 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I hope you have a wonderful night. 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

0: It's Q92. You can find us on Facebook at Q92. Happy Friday. The weekend is almost here. Hey there, it's Teresa Lucas. You got plans for the weekend? You know what I plan on doing, and I've been doing this my whole life. Well, not every weekend, obviously, but playing video games. I know. I'm a grown woman. I've never grown out of that, though. What about you, Lisa? Do you play video games?
1: They're fun to watch.
0: That's okay. I know I do a lot of that too. Well, in case you were curious about video games that have been around that seem like, well, our whole lives, in the original arcade Donkey Kong game, Mario was called Jumpman. 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

92 once again celebrating National Police Week. I love this. Listen next week for interviews with some of our local Hudson Valley law enforcement officers. We are thanking them so much for all that they do. We appreciate them. 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

0: the Hudson Valley's Q92. So much variety and more coming up in just minutes. How you doing? I'm Teresa Lucas. And today is another workday payday. We give you multiple chances to grab $1,000. Lisa, what would you do with the money?
1: I'm going to pay down my credit card from all of purchases I've been making.
0: Oh, and that's going to feel so good. 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And when you hear us announce keywords, you enter them at our website. And you're $1,000 richer. First keyword coming up later on this morning.
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0: 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Thank you for all you do, Betty. I was

0: 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It's like my best friend, you know, who knows me well. All the songs you can imagine at your fingertips. You should try it out if you haven't already. 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

0: It's Q92. You can find us on Facebook at Q92. Happy Mother's Day from all of us here at the radio station to all our wonderful mothers out there. I got to let you listen in on this. It's my friend's son. His name is Gabe. We asked him what makes him happy when he thinks about his mom.
1: I like my mom because she is nice and alive. And if God didn't make people, my mom wouldn't be alive, or me, or my dad, or my sister.
0: Oh, and we asked little Gabe what the favorite thing is about his mom.
1: Favorite thing about my mom is that she snuggles with me.
0: What a sweetheart.
1: Happy Mother's Day.
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0: 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We're talking with Kim. What do you do for a living?
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92 once again celebrating National Police Week. I love this. Listen next week for interviews with some of our local Hudson Valley law enforcement officers. We are thanking them so much for all that they do. We appreciate them.

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0: 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You can find us on Facebook at Q92. 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

0: K92, the Hudson Valley's 80s to now, feeling good with today's variety. And Miles Smith, you got Chris Marino solo on Marino in the Morning at the moment, as Felicia is off her cousin-in-law getting married this evening. So big day today, running around doing all that stuff. You're good to be off. Our girl Cindy will join us a little after 7 o'clock between now and then. It's you and me. It's early on this Friday morning, but it is Friday. So very happy about that. We've got Taylor Swift coming up and Michael Jackson in there. Rock with you. How about Miley? And latest in the drive-in forecast, HudsonValleyWeather.com. We'll take a look at those in just a few minutes. Keep it here. It's Q92. Good morning.
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0: weekday at this time with the 6:30 Hot Topic. You got Chris holding it down for Felicia on Marino in the Morning here, Q92. So today is National Coconut Cream Pie Day. I gotta be honest, I can't recall ever having it. Just for whatever reason, I don't remember. Maybe like a little sliver at a buffet or something like that, but I just don't remember having it anytime soon. So the question is, you know, what's your favorite kind of pie? Is it national? Is it coconut cream pie or another? I love apple pie. Huge. That's probably my number one. Just, I know it's, you're like, oh, it's an easy answer there, but close second, pumpkin pie. And I tend to have a little bit of both around the holidays, no doubt about it. So third, believe it or not, Hostess lemon pies. I don't know if they make them as good nowadays, if you can even find them. But back in the day when I was a kid, I used to love Hostess lemon pies. But let us know, Facebook, Instagram, Talkback Mike on the free iHeartRadio app. And I'll see what Cindy has to say next hour. Okay, we got Paula Abdul. Bad dad joke is coming up. Let's get headlines for this Friday. It is May 8th. To the newsroom we go. It is Q92. Good morning.
1: Good morning. Governor Hochul says New York has agreed upon a state budget, but not everyone seems to be on the same page. Jonathan O'Halloran reports.
2: Governor Hochul cheering that a new budget had been agreed to. It's big news since the state budget is over a month overdue.
3: Thank you very much, everyone. Today's the day.
2: But Assembly Speaker Hastie, commenting hours later, says not so fast.
4: There's no deal. I don't care what the governor says.
2: He says the numbers aren't set, and while the two sides are close, Hochul took it too far. He also blasted the governor for trying to score political points.
4: I'm never doing this again.
2: Hochul highlighted things like protest buffer zones in the budget. It's unclear now when a budget will actually be approved.
1: And the Ulster County Board of Elections saying absentee and mail-in primary ballots are available beginning today. For stories like these and more, go to MidHudsonNews.com. I'm Jay Corwin.
5: After winning twice in Madison Square Garden, the Knicks take their act on the road, visiting the Sixers in Game 3 of their playoff series tonight. OG Anunoby a question mark with a hamstring strain. Baseball, the Yankees scored 6 in the 6th and beat the Rangers 9-2, taking 2 of 3 in that series. The Mets were going for a sweep in Colorado but lost to the Rockies 6-2. And a new WNBA season tips off tonight. The Liberty host Connecticut. I'm Matt McCoy.
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7: At Connick State Parkway, running fine all the way down into 84. I'm looking at the connections there, 44 and 55. They're clear now, and the arterial looks good right into Route 9. No problem, Mid-Hudson Bridge, Newburgh Beacon Bridge, and 9W holding up very well. I don't see any overnight roadwork left over. Kelly Quinn.
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0: Paula Abdul, Q92. It's Chris. It's Felicia off today. Cindy will be here a little bit after 7. And by the way, it was great seeing Paula and Randy on American Idol this past week. So love it. All right. 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Their motto, we believe in leaving homes better than we found them. 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That's Dave Stewart, Bob the Builder, Jesse. We love them all. And Dave, thanks again for sponsoring our Nurses Night Out. And now he's part of our National Police Week, which is going down all next week, along with Williams Lumber, Eastdale Bagels, Athena Giro, and O'Connor and Partners. I want to make sure I get all the sponsors. Yes, I do. Got them all. So that'll be next week, Police Week. All right, let's look at after 7, the morning pick-me-up. Again, we'll get with Cindy, and we'll play, I think, either Abbreviation Nation or Product Placement. We'll pick one, and we'll give you a shot at Splashdown Beach tickets. 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
10: 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A partly sunny day today, a high of 61. Could be a few sprinkles or showers later on. Late night showers, 44 overnight. Periods of rain, 60 tomorrow. Some sun on Sunday. I'm Jackie Murphy in the Hudson Valley Weather Center.
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It is Q92, Marino in the morning, 6:55 today. Looking at maybe a shower or two after 2 p.m., but otherwise mostly sunny, high near 60. Hanging out at 44 right now. And coming up after 7, we'll have your morning pick-me-up. And we'll work on a contest for you. Like the abbreviation Nation for Splashdown Beach tickets, all right? Some movie music from, let's go to the Catskills for Dirty Dancing. Q92, Hungry Eyes.

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1: Chris, what's up with this music?
2: Fly girl, come on, just call me Moondoggy. 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
2: And here we are on top of your Friday, May 8th. It's Marino in the morning. Got Chris. Felicia's off today. Cindy will be along shortly. Sitting at 47 degrees today. Looking for a mostly sunny. Might see a shower or two this afternoon. High near 60. So we'll take it, right? We've got Bruno on the way. Your morning pick-me-up. And working on Abbreviation Nation for Splashdown tickets. Shakira.

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5: Good morning, friends. Happy Friday. It is 7:03 and 47 degrees and up to high near 60. Might see a shower this afternoon. Get ready to smile for this morning pick-me-up. It's Chris in for Felicia, who has a wedding to attend, so she's hanging out with her family. I got this. All right, this year, Stamp Out Hunger, the largest single day food drive in the nation, happens tomorrow, May 9th. You may have gotten a little card in your mail there where customers are being asked to leave bags of nutritious, non-perishable food next to their mailboxes to be collected by USPS employees. The donations are then distributed to local food banks and pantries. The effort is spearheaded by the National Association of Letter Carriers, or NALC, which partners with USPS and other unions, United Way, and several businesses to make this happen. So do what you can. Take a look at your pantry today and leave it for the letter carriers, all right? I hope the story brightened your day. 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And thank you to Michael's Appliance Center for always supporting our morning pick-me-ups. All right, we are well into spring, into summer with Splashdown Beach. We've got tickets. We'll play after Bruno Mars' Abbreviation Nation. You know, initialisms like BRB. We use it all the time. Right? Be right back after Bruno. It's Q92. We'll connect with Cindy, too. Give me your-

0: There's Bruno, Q92. It's Marino in the morning. It's Friday, May 8th, 7:08, 47 degrees, looking for a high near 60. Going to start out with lots of sunshine like you're seeing now. Can't rule out an afternoon quick sprinkle. It's Chris. Cindy's here. Good morning, Cindy.
1: Good morning.
0: And Felicia has her cousin-in-law. So I finally got the skinny of the, I think. It's her husband Ben's cousin Marissa, and she's getting married today, this evening. So they're having a nice ceremony, and Felicia's in the wedding party, so she is off today to handle that. So it's just you and me, kid.
1: All right.
0: I think we got this.
1: Fry-yay.
0: I hope
1: so. That's what it is.
0: Yeah. So last night, before I do anything else, Cindy, we had the 17th annual Nurses Night Out at Cosmos. On Delafield Street, right off Route 9, Poughkeepsie, just kind of catty-corner to Marist University. And it was a absolute blast. The weather was perfect. Tons of nurses came out. And, you know, Cindy, you've known me for a long time. My real beginnings in radio was, you know, top 40, was doing a lot of parties and stuff like that. So, like, I revert back to, like, a 25-year-old when I host these parties. So, I may have gotten a little crazy a little bit. So, if you were listening yesterday afternoon, because the entire thing was live on Q92, the music, the sounds, the nurses, I may have said a thing or seven that could have been questionable. So, just so you know. But it was a great time. And I got to take a hat off to Carlo and the entire Cosmos team, because we had more nurses than we anticipated, but they handled it. The appetizers kept flowing. Pizzas, pastas, I mean, all salads, all kinds of stuff was coming out. We were outside by the bocce court and just having an amazing time. The music was blasting. We had all of our sponsors here, O'Connor and Partners, Hudson Valley Hospice, Foam and Wash, CDPHP, DS Home Services, Jan Care Private Health Services, and the Tenbrook and Golden Hill Rehab Centers team was there. It was absolutely incredible. I had a great time. So I want to thank everybody. And again, for Cosmos, the flowers are planted, patios are open. Mother's Day, great place to sneak over for a brunch this Sunday. And Bocce starts this Monday. So you want to take advantage of the Bocce courts. That's Monday, May 11th. They have tasty Italian treats and dishes made with locally sourced ingredients. Incredible. And really, Cindy, the creme de la creme is their delicious wood-fired pizzas these guys make. Absolutely.
1: I saw pictures from last night. It did look like a great time.
0: It was a lot of fun. And we love Carlo and the team there from Cosmos. And he even said to me, he's like, let's go next year. Let's go for the 18th annual Nurses Night Out. So looking forward to that. Next month, Teachers Night Out on June 18th. It's also a Thursday. June 18th, it's the day before Juneteenth, and we'll be over at 21 Burgers and Wings for that, and we'll tell you more about that as we get closer. So, all right, 7-Eleven, let's give away stuff don't belong to us. Let's hop in to Abbreviation Nation as we have 1, 2, 3 initialisms, abbreviations. We use them all the time, particularly when texting came around, you know, because we're so lazy. hey, I'm going to BRB, you know, be right back, LOL, laugh out loud. There's other ones that we use, you know, just regular speak when we talk to each other. You know, I'm going to go to the ATM. That's an automated teller machine. Not everybody knows that. So do you know these three? If you do, we've got Splashdown Beach tickets for you and get you qualified for season passes.
1: Oh, yeah.
0: Phone number is 845-471-9292. Let me give you the first one, and I need two more for you to win. If you're talking to someone, hey, what's your ETA? 845-471-9292. What is your ETA? Now, Cindy, don't blurt it out. You know what it is?
1: Oh, yeah. We know this one.
0: You know that one. Mm-hmm. Okay. All right, you know that. ETA. 845-471-9292. All right, latest on the drive-in. Got the forecast from HudsonValleyWeather.com. You know, there's some Joan Jett and Benson Boone's on there. And Splashdown Beach tickets. ETA, hit us up, right? Q92.
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0: It is 7:18, 47 degrees, looking for a high of 60, lots of sunshine. May see a shower or two. We go to the phones after Joan Jett for Abbreviation Nation Splashdown tickets.

0: Fry Dizzle. You got Chris, you got Cindy, Felicia off today. 7:21. What you see is what you got at the moment. Lots of sunshine. You know, cool right now, you know, just under 50, but it'll be warming up till about 60 and can't rule out a shower or two this afternoon. Q92, good morning.
1: Good morning.
0: Hey, who's this?
1: This is Jen.
0: Hey, Jen, it's Chris. Cindy's here. Felicia's off today, so it's the three of us. It's all good, you know.
1: Good for her. So long weekend.
0: What this means is we can talk stuff about her because she's not here. So. No, I'm kidding. No, we love Felicia. All right, Jen, here we go. Abbreviation Nation, our first one, ETA.
1: Estimated time of arrival.
0: That's correct. Estimated time of arrival. Excellent. All right. When you're kind of describing something and you say, you know, hey, from my, POV, that's what I see.
1: Point of view.
0: Point of view. All right, Jen. Yes. I think Jen's going to smoke this. I think so. All right, you know, we always save a humdinger, and but maybe you may know this one. So here we go. You know, it's a great skill to know in case someone falls ill. CPR.
1: Cardiopulmonary resuscitation.
0: Yeah!
2: Friday.
0: I tell you what, on a Friday this early in the morning, Jen is firing with all engines, and I love it. I love it. Well, I got one more abbreviation for you, Jen. SDB, Splashdown Beach. You got a pair of tickets, all right?
1: Awesome. Woo! Thank you.
0: Now, even better, you're in the running for a four-pack of season passes, and we'll do that right before Splashdown Beach opens on Memorial Day weekend, which, by the way, is early this year. Memorial Day weekend is Saturday, May 23rd is when they open, and Labor Day is late. It's September 7th, so we're getting two full extra weeks of summer. How nice is that?
1: I love it.
2: Yes.
0: I know. Me too. Me too. Where are you from, Jack?
1: Excellent. Wappingers?
0: Wappingers. We love Wappingers. Well, thank you so much for holding it down, and we'll talk off the air. Just tell everybody the station you start your day with.
1: Q92.
0: All right. It's 7:23. I'm going to tell you about the Little Warriors ride coming up.

0: look it up in Google rule. And you came in under that, so you're good.
1: Oh, my God. So, Lisa, but actually, that one I did not have to Google. I was just like...
0: I know, it takes a minute. It's like, because that's what I'm saying. That's why we play the game, because it's like you hear these stupid things all the time. All right,
1: yes, you
0: got Splashdown Beach tickets, all right?
1: Oh, my God.
0: Yeah,
1: awesome.
0: And we know they're...
1: My kids have season passes, but I have nothing, so this would be something for me.
0: Yeah, let you bring the kids with your season pass, and you can pop in and surprise them, you know, and come hang out with them.
1: Oh, yeah.
0: But here's the deal. Lisa, you're now qualified for season passes, so you may be able to join them all summer long.
1: That's
0: we'll
1: true.
0: Do
1: yeah.
0: that grand prize. Yeah, we'll do the grand prize the Friday of Labor Day weekend as they open on Saturday, May 23rd.
1: Oh, so, that's my birthday, too.
0: Oh, look at boy, all the planets are aligning over here, Lisa. Holy smokes. All right. Well, listen, we'll talk off the air. Thank you so much. Where
1: Thank
0: are you,
1: you
0: from?
1: So much.
0: Where are you from, by the way?
1: Newburgh.
0: Love it. We love Newburgh. We love you guys. Thank you for holding it down for us and tell everybody the station you listen to most.
1: Q92.
0: All right. It's 826. Special week next week. We're honoring local law enforcement. We'll tell you about it next.

It's Q92, Marino in the morning. Chris, Felicia off today. Cindy's hanging. It is 8:29, 50 degrees, looking for a high of 60. Sun and clouds right now. Can't rule out this afternoon, maybe a quick shower passing by. So, Cindy, you know, this week, next week, it's like a convergence of all these special weeks for our nurses. Right? For, you know, last night was nurses' night out. We had a blast at Cosmos. We talked about that. So if you're just waking up from that part, thank you for coming out. We had a wonderful time with our nurse. It's also a teacher appreciation. So we, because of nurses, pushed that off to Juneteenth Eve, which is Thursday, June 18th. That'll be at 21 Burgers and Wings. It's our third annual Teacher's Night Out. And last year, you may or may not remember, Cindy, it was pouring, torrential downpours. But we were rocking inside 20. You couldn't park because everybody came and we went inside. The crossing our fingers that we had a night coming up like we had last night.

0: where the patio, at 21 Burger, they added an outside like tiki. I call it like a tiki bar. It's so cool.
1: Right?
0: Yeah. And so we were there this weekend for their brunch. By the way, they have Sunday's brunch. Don't miss that if you want to take mom on Sunday. All right.
1: Mm-hmm.
0: Next week, National Police Week has been in existence since JFK established it all those years ago in the 60s. We, locally, the last, I think it's our fourth year doing this. We're going to have interviews here on Q92, Marino in the Morning, with some of our local Hudson Valley law enforcement officers. We thank them for what they do. And we kind of, it's interesting to hear what made them want to decide to become a law enforcement official, you know, an officer, whether they served in the military, whether they were doing something else completely different, like, say, glass blowing or something. And they decided,
1: right. Yeah.
0: Their stories are incredible. Yeah, I got to give credit. Madam VP, Ava and Felicia came up with this a few years ago. And we want to thank Williams Lumber and Home Centers, Eastdale Bagels, Athena Gyro. 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It's the Greek way is gyro. DS Home Services and O'Connor and Partners as they join us in thanking local law enforcement officers all next week. Respect, honor, remember, you know, those who have served and passed, and even our current officers. So we're excited about that. That's going to be all next week right here on Q92. All right, 8:31. The dose is still to come, and you're working on stories, right, Cindy?
2: Absolutely. Taylor Swift is accused of trademark infringement, a boatload on an NFL coach's cheating scandal, and what's new in theaters.
0: All right, TV, dad joke. 6:30 Hot Topic, words of wisdom. It's packed. It's an extra packed dose that's on the way. All right, let's see what's happening in the world. Let's get headlines on this Friday. It is May 8th. She's in the newsroom, in the know. Cindy Waitman. Good morning, Cindy.
2: Good morning. President Trump says the ceasefire with Iran is still active after the two countries traded fire yesterday near the Strait of Hormuz. U.S. Central Command said earlier it intercepted attacks on U.S. Navy ships transiting the strait, calling them unprovoked. President, meanwhile, called it just a love tap. An EMS captain is suspended for 3 years after he was accused of neglecting and assaulting a patient. Brett Cohen serves as captain of the Pine Bush Area Ambulance Corps and as a paramedic for the town of Walk Hill EMS. The suspension comes 2 years after the Ulster County EMS Council recognized Cohen with the Harriet C. Weber Leader of the Year Award. And Putnam County has relaunched its specially trained emergency response team after signing intermunicipal agreements with the towns of Carmel and Kent. The team is deployed to help local police with situations involving armed suspects, barricaded individuals, or people in emotional distress. The team had to disband 2 years ago because there was no agreement in place with the towns. For stories like these and more, go to MidHudsonNews.com. I'm Cindy Waitman.
3: After winning twice in Madison Square Garden, the Knicks take their act on the road, visiting the Sixers in Game 3 of their playoff series tonight. OG Anunoby a question mark with a hamstring strain. Baseball, the Yankees scored 6 in the 6th and beat the Rangers 9-2, taking 2 of 3 in that series. The Mets were going for a sweep in Colorado but lost to the Rockies 6-2. And a new WNBA season tips off tonight. The Liberty host Connecticut. I'm Matt McCoy.
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5: Long-term road work going on, Route 9 ramps, and that's slowing you down. Westbound on the arterial, also Mid-Hudson Bridge trying to access the ramps. 9 North and South, Spackenkill Road pockets. Also in through Wappingers Falls, 9D northbound, Old Hopewell and Fishkill. Just a little sprinkle of traffic around Phelan Road. 9W southbound, slow Fostertown Road. 44 Dutchess Turnpike, you are heavy moving into DeGarmo. Kelly Quinn.
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9: All right, after Def Leppard, we've got Opalite, Taylor Swift. She's inside the Ghost. It's 8:41, 50 degrees, high of 60. Happy Friday. It's Q92. Good morning.

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1: While you work, we're dishing dirt and spilling the tea. 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
2: Good morning, everyone. Today is Friday, May 8th, and it is National Coconut Cream Pie Day, which celebrates its own slice of deliciousness made with a sweet coconut cream filling. Pie lovers know a thick layer of real whipped cream topped with toasted coconut make this pie irresistible. Pie, anyone?
3: Have you ever had coconut cream pie?
2: I have. I'm sorry. I'm not a fan. I'll say it now.
3: You know, like coconut to me, it's a strange, I guess, is it a fruit technically? I don't know. Whatever.
2: Yes, I think so.
3: I think so too. I love Pina coladas, right? So I guess coconut's made of that. In all fairness, I haven't. There's probably a very delicious coconut cream pie somewhere in the Hudson Valley. You know, like probably Adams, one of these bakeries has it. So, and I have never really tried that, but hey, look, maybe it's good for all we know. I don't know. So, but
2: me too. I feel like there's got to be a good one out there somewhere, but I can't find it. But yeah. I do love my new. I've been having this coconut cream yogurt, and this stuff is awesome.
3: It's very weird. Like it's like a hit or miss. Anyway, but that's
2: it really is. All right, there's lots to get to. Taylor Swift's lawyers have come out swinging in their first response to a trademark lawsuit over her wreck-smashing latest album, The Life of a Showgirl, accusing the plaintiff of attempting to get the attention of Miss Swift's fandom for her own gain. The lawsuit was brought by Maren Wade, a Las Vegas-based performer who puts on a cabaret show called Confessions of a Showgirl. Wade alleges The Life of a Showgirl infringes her intellectual property, and she's seeking an immediate injunction to bar the pop superstar from selling album merch while the litigation plays out. Swift's lawyers are now imposing that injunction request, which they say would cost tens of millions of dollars in lost revenue if granted. We'll see where this goes.
3: Well, listen, City, you're a lawyer. What do you think about that?
2: I don't see how this Wade person blocks Taylor.
3: You would need all the information. I get that. Yeah, so I'm asking you to make a call on something that is just a quick story for us in entertainment world. But exactly right. I mean, like Confessions of a Showgirl, Life of a Showgirl. Come on.
2: Like, what does that mean? The word showgirl she thinks is protected? Like, give me a break.
3: Exactly.
2: You know?
3: Yeah. So, whatever.
2: New video shows Mike Vrabel and Diana Rossini heading out for their Tennessee boat day. Well, she was very much showing during her first pregnancy. TMZ Sports obtained the clip showing the pair together on the dock of a private rental company back in June 2021 as the NFL coach and reporter prepared to head out onto a lake in Putnam County, Tennessee. TMZ Sports broke the story. Vrabel and Rossini rented the vessel privately and were the only two people on board for the 2 to 3 hour excursion. My husband and I were talking about this one last night, and my husband says that he thinks it's Vrabel's baby. I don't know.
3: Oh, wow. Imagine that. Holy smokes.
2: We'll never know. Unless
3: hey, look, it wasn't this Chris, by the way. It was Chris Waitman. So don't come. Don't bring the torches to my house. So anyway, we'll see.
2: Yeah, right. On TV this weekend, tonight, it's game 3 of the NBA playoffs conference semifinals at 7 p.m. on Prime. The Philadelphia 76ers host the New York Knicks. New York leads 2-0.
3: Go Knicks.
2: At 8. Mm-hmm. On ABC, the Celebrity Jeopardy quarterfinals continue with Ray Romano, Mira Sorvino, and Mo Rocca. Also at 8 on Discovery, the 22nd season premiere of The Deadliest Catch. 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Then at Sunday at 8 p.m. on Netflix, The Roast of Kevin Hart.
3: Oh, that's going to be great. I love it.
2: I want to see that too. Yeah. New in theaters, Mortal Kombat 2, the sequel to 2021's Mortal Kombat, has the boy star Carl Urban as martial arts movie star Johnny Cage. The Sheep Detectives, a mystery starring Hugh Jackman as a shepherd who reads detective novels to his sheep every night, even though he doesn't believe they understand him. But after he ends up dead, the sheep decide to solve the murder and follow the clues as best they can, while investigating their human suspects. Iron Maiden, Burning Ambition, a documentary about how the band challenged conventional views of rock music and heavy metal's broader impact on society and culture. As always, for theaters and showtimes, go to greatmovieslowerprices.com.
3: All right. And Cindy, talking about National Coconut Cream Pie Day, let's go back to that. What is your favorite kind of pie?
2: I love blueberry pie.
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2: 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I try to get it for Thanksgiving. I know that's not a normal one.
3: I got to tell you, I was a late bloomer to it. Don't ask me why. Didn't eat it a lot when I was a kid, but apple pie, just something about mom's apple pie that I just love, you know?
2: Well, not my mom's, sure, but yes, other people's, yes, there are some great apple pies out there.
3: 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All right, words of wisdom, Cindy, lay it on us.
2: You may not control all the events that happen to you, but you can decide not to be reduced by them. Have a great day, everyone, and remember to be kind.
3: We will, Cindy. Thank you so much. It is 8:51. Let's see if I have an update on the temperature for you. Yeah, 51. 51 degree, up a tick, 51 degrees, looking for a high near 60. Sun and clouds right now. You might see a little shower later on, though, but it's all good. 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All right, coming up at 9 o'clock, how about starting the weekend with $1,000, workday payday? If you heard any of the party songs we played last night, it was kind of crazy at Nurses Night Out from 5 to 7. We got a batch of those 90s coming up after 9, because it is Friday, the 90s at 9, and I think we have, I'm looking over to my shoulder here on our little whiteboard that Felicia left me a note because she's off today, a Taco Fest visit. So we'll talk about that. It's next big food event with our friend Big Inge from famousfoodevents.com. 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Let's do the bad dad joke. 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
0: It's Chris Marino. 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
3: 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A partly sunny day today, a high of 61. Could be a few sprinkles or showers later on. Late night showers, 44 overnight. Periods of rain, 60 tomorrow. Some sun on Sunday. I'm Jackie Murphy in the Hudson Valley Weather Center.
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8: Pump up the jam, pump it up while your feet are stumping. And the jam is pumping. 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

0: 90s at 9 and Len and Steal My Sunshine. No sunshine being stolen right now. Plenty of sunshine. Clouds 52, looking for a high of 60. Maybe a little shower later on today, but that's all right. We'll be all right. So I tell you what, this 90s at 9, there's hardworking people. There's kind people. There's loving people here in the Hudson Valley. But what I'm looking for is...
1: party people!
0: Yeah!

0: It is Q92, Marino in the morning, and spiderwebs, no doubt, of course, at the Sphere in Las Vegas. And what I love about this story is that Gwen Stefani, like, okay, in recent years, right, Gwen's dabbled in country with her husband, Blake Shelton, right? And on The Voice, all the pop songs that she does, Holla Back Girl and all that, right? But she's putting on her chinos, she's putting on her ska gear and getting back with Tony and the guys from No Doubt for this month and a few dates next month to take us back to 1995 when Tragic Kingdom came out, Just a Girl, Don't Speak, Spiderwebs, all those songs and more at the Sphere in Vegas. So if that's a bucket list thing, go to Google and just type No Doubt Sphere and you'll see the information there. All right. Crazy. 90s at 9. It's going on. We're inside the Great Movies LowerPrices.com interview lounge. They've got three fantastic theaters, New Paltz Cinemas, Lyceum Cinemas in Red Hook, and the Roosevelt Cinemas in Hyde Park. 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I think he's on the line. I get the line. Big Inch!
1: How are ya?
0: Hey, are you recovered from Mac and Cheese Festival?
1: You know what? I am an Italian specimen god, so yes, I am. Only kidding, yes. No, not really. We're still keeping the happiness going all this week, and, you know, we got this new event coming up. Hudson Valley Taco Fest. We're proud to team up with the city of Newburgh, host this wonderful event on the Newburgh waterfront.
0: Yeah, man. People's Park. It's a beautiful space right by the water, picturesque. And before we get to that, I want to tell you, I never had an occasion for no particular reason to go to Brotherhood Winery. That place is awesome, romantic, beautiful. I mean, you feel like you're transported to Europe. It's such a, it's America's oldest winery, right? So it's just...
1: Since 1839, the Brotherhood staff, Donnie Napolitano, Donnie Nap, everyone call him, he's a great guy. He gives us that background, that ambiance, you know what I mean? And we love putting events at the Brotherhood Winery.
0: I know.
1: And we love the Cabernet, baby.
0: I know you do. And I know, and there's more, and we'll get to that. I'm going to say this, Big Ange, and not just because you're on the phone, I'm going to be honest with you. I think this is going to be a pinnacle year for famousfoodevents.com where it feels like the most events you've ever done. There's no boredom in the Hudson Valley. There's always something to do, and it's surrounded by something that it's the universal language of food and love and all, and it's so much fun. But we'll get to Brotherhood again, you know, real soon. That's happening later in the calendar. But more immediately, last year, I made it to People's Park with the Famous Food Events, and we had so much fun. Tell us about it. It's Saturday, June 6th, from 1 to 6, Taco Fest numero nueve, number 9.
1: Nueve. So, like, we started this 9 years ago, and we thought, like, you know what, tacos were a big thing, and they are. We've had a lot of attention to this event. We have a lot of great restaurants, food trucks already signed up. And just getting back to what you said, this year is a pinnacle year. We're teaming up with you guys, and you guys are basically becoming a food event station.
0: So, we love it.
1: Hey, listen, we want to meet special stores. We want to meet the neighbors. We want to meet the people that make the Hudson Valley great, and that's what we're doing with these events. We're coming along. It started with Pizza Fest last year. Oh, my God, sold out. Wing Fest, sold out. Pickle Fest. I can't say enough about that. Mac and cheese, and here we are, Taco Fest. And just a little good note, we did so well the other day. Donnie Napolitano gave us another date for the winery. We're turning that into Spain, a Spanish town, and we're going to be there with the first ever sangria and empanada festival.
0: So oh, we're excited. That is awesome. Yeah, I'm on the website. Folks, real easy, famousfoodevents.com. And there it is. That event is happening Saturday, July 25th. It's an authentic Latin experience, sangria and empanada. Vendors are wanted, so if that's in your wheelhouse, reach out and sign up at famousfoodevents.com. That's Saturday, July 25th, back at the Brotherhood Winery. But not before. We're going to be hanging out on June 6th. That's the date. Circle on the calendar, 1 to 6. Famous food trucks, international tacos. You're going to have Latin and domestic foods, right, Big Ange?
1: Oh, yeah. We're going to have it all. You know that we like, you know what, we're a certain brand, empanadas or tacos or Mac, but we want to make it a full-fledged food festival, and that's what we are. 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
0: Yeah, go there. You'll see HV Taco Fest 9. That is Saturday, June 6th, again, at People's Park in Newburgh. It's right there on the waterfront, a big grassy area that they put all the vendors. So you have the backdrop of the river. People take pictures. It's a picturesque. It's beautiful. So we're going to be there, and we're so excited, Big Ange. And again, all the events, everything you need to know, you can schedule your entire year and put it on your calendar so you can join us. 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
1: Well, you know what, Chris? I just got a gym, and I'm pumping the weights. The muscles are pumped up. Let's give away 4 tickets to Taco Fest 9, baby.
0: All right. What caller? I know it's stupid for me to ask this question because I know you and Felicia share your favorite number. What caller are we taking?
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2: Before we do that at just about 9:34, giving away stuff don't belong to me, Q92, good morning.
3: Yeah, Ryan from Poughkeepsie.
2: Hey, man, you're caller number 9. No, say 8. I got too many numbers in my head. You are 8.
3: All right. Awesome.
2: Because here it is, Ryan, because it's June 6th. That's why I was saying callers. Yeah, and it's Taco Fest 9. So there's too many numbers, my man, but you know where there's not enough of? Tacos. There's going to be every different way you could. Yeah. International tacos, a bunch of Latin and domestic foods, churros, sangria, Latin cervezas, margaritas. Everything's happening on the river Saturday, June 6th. Fun for the whole family. A reminder, kids 10 and under are free. So Big Ange, always taking care of the kids. That's at People's Park, 1 Washington Street in Newburgh. Everything I just read to you is on famousfoodevents.com. But Ryan, you got yours. Where are you from, man?
3: Poughkeepsie, yeah.
2: Right. Awesome, awesome, brother. Well, listen, you have a wonderful weekend. Thank you for listening. And tell everyone the station you wake up with every morning.
3: Q92.
2: All right, Ryan, hang on. I got to take your information, get these tickets to you. So do not hang up. Don't go anywhere. Let's see. The Dose is on the way. Taylor Swift's in there. This Mike Vrabel story continues to not look great. Big theater weekend. What's in theaters and TV? Lots of TV. That's on the way. Back to the 90s with Right Said Fred. It's Q92.
4: 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Too sexy for my love. Love's going to leave me.

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1: While you work, we're dishing dirt and spilling the tea. 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
2: Good morning, everyone. Today is Friday, May 8th, and it is National Coconut Cream Pie Day, which celebrates its own slice of deliciousness made with a sweet coconut cream filling. Pie lovers know a thick layer of real whipped cream topped with toasted coconut make this pie irresistible. Pie, anyone?
3: Have you ever had coconut cream pie?
2: I have. I'm sorry. I'm not a fan. I'll say it
3: now. You know, like coconut to me, it's a strange, I guess, is it a fruit technically? I don't know, whatever.
2: Yes, I think so.
3: I think so too. I love piña coladas, right? So I guess coconut's made of that. In all fairness, I haven't. There's probably a very delicious coconut cream pie somewhere in the Hudson Valley. You know, like probably, you know, Adams, one of these bakeries has it. So, and I have never really tried that, but you know, hey, look, maybe it's good for all we know. I don't know. So, but
2: me too. I feel like there's got to be a good one out there somewhere, but I can't find it. But yeah. I do love my new. I've been having this coconut cream yogurt, and this stuff is awesome.
3: Very weird. Like it's like a hit or miss. Anyway, but that's
2: it really is. All right, there's lots to get to. Taylor Swift's lawyers have come out swinging in their first response to a trademark lawsuit over her record-smashing latest album, The Life of a Showgirl, accusing the plaintiff of attempting to get the attention of Miss Swift's fandom for her own gain. The lawsuit was brought by Maren Wade, a Las Vegas-based performer who puts on a cabaret show called Confessions of a Showgirl. Wade alleges The Life of a Showgirl infringes her intellectual property, and she's seeking an immediate injunction to bar the pop superstar from selling album merch while the litigation plays out. Swift's lawyers are now imposing that injunction request, which they say would cost tens of millions of dollars in lost revenue if granted. We'll see where this goes.
3: Well, listen, Sidi, you're a lawyer. What do you think about that?
2: I don't see how this Wade person blocks Taylor.
3: And I was going to say, on the surface, you would need all the information. I get that. Yeah. So I'm asking you to make a call on something that, you know, is just a quick story for us in entertainment world. But
4: exactly. Right. I mean, like Confessions of a Showgirl, Life of a Showgirl. Come on.
2: Like, what does that mean? The word showgirl she thinks is protected? Like, give me a break.
4: Exactly.
2: You know?
4: Yeah. You know, so whatever.
2: New video shows Mike Vrabel and Diana Rossini heading out for their Tennessee boat day. Well, she was very much showing during her first pregnancy. TMZ Sports obtained the clip showing the pair together on the dock of a private rental company back in June 2021 as the NFL coach and reporter prepared to head out onto a lake in Putnam County, Tennessee. TMZ Sports broke the story. Vrabel and Rossini rented the vessel privately and were the only two people on board for the 2 to 3 hour excursion. My husband and I were talking about this one last night, and my husband says that he thinks it's Vrabel's baby. I don't know.
3: Oh, wow. Imagine that. Holy smokes.
2: I don't know. We'll never know.
3: It wasn't this Chris, by the way. It was Chris Waitman. So don't come. Don't bring the torches to my house. So anyway, we'll see.
2: Yeah, right. On TV this weekend, tonight, it's Game 3 of the NBA Playoffs Conference Semifinals at 7 p.m. on Prime. The Philadelphia 76ers host the New York Knicks. New York leads 2-0.
3: Go Knicks!
2: At 8. Mm-hmm. On ABC, the Celebrity Jeopardy quarterfinals continue with Ray Romano, Mira Sorvino, and Mo Rocca. Also at 8 on Discovery, the 22nd season premiere of The Deadliest Catch. 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Then at Sunday at 8 p.m. on Netflix, The Roast of Kevin Hart.
3: Oh, that's going to be great. I love it.
2: I want to see that too.
3: Yeah.
2: New in theaters, Mortal Kombat 2, the sequel to 2021's Mortal Kombat, has the boy star Carl Urban as martial arts movie star Johnny Cage. The Sheep Detectives, a mystery starring Hugh Jackman as a shepherd who reads detective novels to his sheep every night, even though he doesn't believe they understand him. But after he ends up dead, the sheep decide to solve the murder and follow the clues as best they can, while investigating their human suspects. Iron Maiden, Burning Ambition, a documentary about how the band challenged conventional views of rock music and heavy metal's broader impact on society and culture. 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
4: All right. And Cindy, talking about National Coconut Cream Pie Day, let's go back to that. 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
4: 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Don't ask me why. 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
4: 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All right, words of wisdom, Cindy, lay it on us.
2: You may not control all the events that happen to you, but you can decide not to be reduced by them. Have a great day, everyone, and remember to be kind.
4: Well, Cindy, thank you so much. 950 is now 54 degrees. Beautiful sun and clouds right now. Might see a shower or two later on today. Can't rule that out. High near 60. All right, it's going to do it for us. Again, Felicia will be back on Monday. She's off at a wedding of her cousin, so we hope she's having a great time. Hey, reminder, please stop in and visit or log on to the websites or Google them. These are our wonderful sponsors, and they'll take care of you. 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There's a Celine Dion flyaway. So many great things that iHeart throws up there. Don't miss out on that. All right, Jana's up next for the workday. Jeff Stevens for the ride home. And tonight on Q92, it is Delilah to get you into the weekend. Thanks for listening, and we hope something good happens to you today, like in about 8.5 minutes. Another keyword for the workday payday, $1,000 comes your way. Have a great weekend.

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0: 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What is your current guilty pleasure, Kenny?
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0: The Hudson Valley's Cute 92 with the 80s to now. We'll keep the workday going with some Justin Bieber.
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Feeling good with the 80s to now on Q92. Take a deep breath. Realize you made it through another hour. Just past 11 o'clock, Friday morning. It's going to be the weekend before we know it. And hopefully just the weekend that we need. We'll be here with the music. Workday, weekend. We just give you great variety. Human League, it's Don't You Want Me.

0: Hudson Valley's cute 92 with the 80s to now. Weekend's coming up. Maybe a little bit of your guilty pleasure. Sandy, what are you loving these days?
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1: So technically, this is the theme song for Bosom Buddies. Tom Hanks, Peter Scolari, like way back in the early 80s. But it was sung by somebody else. Same song, but not Billy's voice. Wacky, I know. Here's My Life.

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today's variety of the 80s to now. Q92, congratulations. You made it to Friday afternoon. The weekend is so very close now. We're going to get there with every song. This hour alone, to Bieber, Bryan Adams, Rihanna, and the soundtrack king, Kenny Loggins. Here's Footloose.

0: Wake up with Marino in the morning on Q92. School year's almost over. Summer's practically here. The to-do list gets a little different this time of year, doesn't it, Teresa?
1: Today, I have just a few more hours to sign up for the summer camp for these children.
0: Yes.
1: And I need them to roll right into summer camp.
0: Right.
1: Maybe a week. Give them a break.
0: You and I are very like-minded. You cannot sit around this house all summer. Nope.
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1: Oh, you got it, man. You just made my week.
0: Let's get you in there next. More keywords are on the way.

0: Feeling good with Q92? You gotta love technology. Meggie, what are you using your AirTag for?
1: So I use an AirTag on my Doodle, who is a dog, because she loves to open our door and go for walks, and we live right next to a golf course.
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0: Q92, Blinding Lights from The Weeknd. Happy Friday. It's Friday, May 8th. I'm Jeff Stevens. Over half of us are obsessed about something, and the new poll is telling us our obsessions are over a lot of different things, but the top of the list is food. We obsess about counting calories, zero sugar drinks, air frying, and then some of us obsess about health and fitness, like analyzing our Fitbit or smartwatch. I use the Whoop for my fitness and counting every step. But about a third say, nope, I'm not going to have any of that. I just want to enjoy life. They say they prefer a cocktail on the patio over a protein shake and would rather run away from their problems than run at a 5K.
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1: Hope you're having a great Friday afternoon so far. I'm Jeff Stevens. Well, when you're looking something up, you just say, I'm going to Google it. Now you say, I'm going to ask AI. But about 30 years ago, we said we were going to ask something else. See if you remember this one after Katrina and the waves.

0: Q92, Katrina and the Waves, there is Walking on Sunshine. I'm Jeff Stevens. Well, if you spent any time online in the late 90s, you definitely remember the internet's most famous butler, Ask Jeeves. Do you remember that was kind of, you know, before Google and, of course, before AI? Well, nearly 30 years after answering our random questions, Ask Jeeves, Ask.com is powering down its search business. It broke through in 1997, and Jeeves basically let you type in plain English instead of weird computer codes, and he was a pioneer of the AI that we use today, actually. May not have been able to keep up with Google, but we'll always remember him as the guy who helped us find our way around the early internet. Cheers to a well-earned retirement, Jeeves.
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1: I'm Jeff Stevens. Hard to believe it's been 22 years since we said goodbye to friends. I'll tell you more coming up in 6 minutes.

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1: Stargazing, that is Miles Smith here on this Friday, May 8th. I'm Jeff Stevens. Well, hard to believe it was this week back in 2004, 22 years ago, that we said goodbye to Friends on NBC.
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1: I'm Jeff Stevens. Well, this week is Nurses Appreciation Week. It is also Teacher Appreciation Week. Of course, this weekend is obviously Mother's Day. We're going to appreciate a couple teachers after the call-in.

0: today's variety of the 80s to now, Q92.
1: Wherever you will go, that is the calling. Happy Friday. I'm Jeff Stevens. Well, it is Teacher Appreciation Week, and we throw out the question, what did a teacher say to you or do to you that you've never forgotten? And this is from third grade, Mrs. Jones. My dad had just deserted us, and we were suddenly destitute. She bought my school pictures for us and paid my lunch bill the entire year. She never said a word about it. I only found out later. Bless her. Wow. This one says, my freshman science teacher noticed I was starting to have a panic attack, wrote me a note to go to my counselor, and then I left to do so. He was my favorite teacher. I failed almost everything, but had the best grade in his class. I will never forget that man. The teacher can make all the difference in a student's work.
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1: TLC and Waterfalls. Happy Friday, May 8th. I'm Jeff Stevens. Do you know a marathon moonlighter? The old joke goes, you know, how do you know if somebody has run a marathon? Don't worry, they're going to tell you about it. But that is not everyone. So-called marathon moonlighters run 13.1 or 26.2 miles without telling anyone. Some do it for internal motivation. Others do it to dodge pressure or judgment. And a few just like keeping their goals sacred. Even Harry Styles reportedly ran a marathon under a fake name. Same sweat, zero brag. One marathon moonlighter told Pop Sugar, I chose to keep it more personal because I'm very much a self-motivated individual.
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1: I'm Jeff Stevens. 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
1: 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Here's Drift Away.

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1: I'm Jeff Stevens. Just about time for our good news story coming up after Maroon 5. Some teens planning an unforgettable promposal for a classmate with Down syndrome after Maroon 5.

0: Q92, Maroon 5, and Girls Like You. Happy Friday. I'm Jeff Stevens, and it is prom season. I need some good news, baby. Feels like the world's gone crazy. Give me some good news, baby. Give it to me. Give it to me. A group of Salt Lake City High School students recently pulled off an elaborate promposal for one of their classmates, Jane, a 17-year-old with Down syndrome. The moment involved a trumpet, a scroll, and Jane's potential prom date, Carter, arriving on a pony. Multiple teens from a peer tutoring program who regularly spend time with Jane through classroom support and unified sports activities work together to pull off the promposal. Music, props, and a planned arrival by her date. It was all led by her friends. The student called the moment the best night ever, and her family said the event reflected the ongoing relationships built through those special, awesome programs.
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1: Justin Bieber and Daisies, congrats to the Biebs. 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That marks a 42% jump in just over 3 weeks, climbing from around 100 million listeners or so before the festival. So his first major public performances in about 4 years. 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

0: Q92, the Hudson Valley's 80s to now. I'm Jeff Stevens. Big shout out to Kimberly for grabbing $1,000 this week in the workday payday.
1: Thank you. We're so happy.
0: Yeah, I would be very happy too. And the good news is, more happy news, the winning starts back up Monday morning at 9 a.m. and we keep it rolling all next week. $1,000 in the workday payday. 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
1: I'm Jeff Stevens. Well, we're shouting out moms with Mother's Day this weekend. What is your favorite childhood memory about your mom?

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1: There's Lady Gaga here on your Friday evening. I'm Jeff Stevens. All right, Kim, what is your favorite childhood memory about your mom?
2: My favorite childhood memory from my mom is when she used to watch like her soap operas, which of course she called her stories. Because even though at the time it was like torture for me as a child, because like, you know, it's like my stories are on, don't ask me for anything, don't talk to me about anything. It's funny to think about it as an adult because it's kind of nostalgic, like because she doesn't like watch them anymore. They're not as much of a thing, but I just love thinking about that time when it was like, nope, mom doesn't exist. I'm watching my stories.
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1: It's Aerosmith, and I don't want to miss a thing. I'm Jeff Stevens. We are celebrating nurses and teachers this week. We're also celebrating moms. Of course, it's Mother's Day this weekend. Terrence, what was your favorite childhood memory about your mom?
2: I think my favorite memory about my mom is definitely her cooking spaghetti every single time she knew, like, I had a bad day. I'm not gonna lie, like, when my mom saw me coming home from school and I had, like, a bad grade, she would just look and knew exactly what to cook, and I loved it every single time. And as soon as I smelled spaghetti, my day just lit up after that, and it just changed.
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0: Got Chris, got Felicia. 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
1: I'm Jeff Stevens. If you have not won $1,000 yet, do not worry. We still have more chances to win. In fact, 9 chances every day next week, starting at 9 a.m. Monday morning. That'll be the next keyword. The $1,000 an hour workday payday continues all next week.

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1: Here's Ed Sheeran and Thinking Out Loud. I'm Jeff Stevens. Well, it is Mother's Day, of course, on Sunday. Hopefully you're doing something nice for your mom. Even if you're saying, I don't really have any money, I want to do something nice for my mom. Just clean up around the house. Offer to do some chores. Don't make a big deal about it. Just do it, and she will love that. Now, AJ, what is your favorite childhood memory about your mom?
2: Favorite childhood memory of my mom is how mom used to always make something out of nothing. Like, basically, like, if she didn't have that much money, she'll still... Let's get in the car real quick and just go for a ride. Or let's go in the car real quick and go to the beach or go to the mountains or go to, you know, a park or something like that. So how mom made something out of nothing, that's one of my favorite childhood memories.
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1: My name is Kathy, and I'm from a family of 14, and we're having a sister's night, and luckily we have got four of the sisters out of the seven here, and we would like to have a song dedicated to us.
0: So there are 14 children in your family?
1: Yes, ma'am.
0: And are they biological children? Are they like mine adopted? What's the story?
1: No, they're biological.
0: Same parents?
1: Yes.
0: That is amazing.
1: This is our first annual sister gathering, and we plan on doing it every year.
0: All right, I will see what I can do for you. You girls have a great night.
1: We will.
0: Okay.
1: Thank you very much. If I-

0: Angie's letter says, "Dear Delilah, I married my high school sweetheart. After 22 years of marriage, I left him because things were very bad. I left thinking that things would get better and we would eventually work it out. That didn't happen. Now he's fallen in love with Cindy, who used to be our best friend. I was not perfect and neither was he, but I had all intentions of working it out. I was just trying to make him see how bad things were. I guess I was wrong. I still love him, and now I've had to accept things as they are. My question is, what do I do? Do I be strong? Do I move forward? Do I only talk to him if our daughter is concerned? I don't know what to do. It's so hard. Any advice you could give would be most helpful. Thanks so much. From a brokenhearted Angie." Angie, I'll have my response to you coming up next. You're listening to Delilah. Q92, the home of Marino in the Morning.
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Tonight's Delilah's Dilemma came from Angie, who was in a marriage that was going sour. And so she tried to force her husband's hand by leaving, thinking he would wake up and say, "Oh no, please come back. Let's fix this." And instead he fell in love with her friend. And now she's wondering what to do. Angie, there's not a whole lot you can do about the past, but you can move into the future with a little more wisdom and a little more confidence. You said that your marriage was bad and that in an effort to fix it, you left thinking that would change his direction. It didn't work very well. So I would learn from that. And the next time you're in a bad situation, communicate and share what's wrong and what your needs are. Because you played a game of poker and you made him play guess what's wrong and guess why I'm leaving instead of talking with him honestly. So next time you're not happy, share what your needs are and what needs to change. But you can't go back, like I said, so all you can do is move forward. And you have a child together, so you're going to have to talk with him and communicate with him. And hopefully, prayerfully, God will heal your heart and you will find love again. And you'll be a little older, a little wiser, and a little more communicative. Good luck, honey.

0: last day of May. The year is flying by. One more month and the year will be half over. Hard to believe. Cinco de Mayo coming up, which means not one, but two of my sons celebrate birthdays. And we've got so many birthdays, so many anniversaries, so many things in our family to celebrate. Tonight, I am here to celebrate you. You wonderful you. I am here to remind you that there is no one quite like you in the entire world. And I am here tonight to celebrate that uniqueness. So come on in and make yourself at home. You're listening to Delila.
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0: Now, here's more of your dedications to unwind after a long day with Delilah. Q92.
1: Hi, Jeff. Welcome. What can I do for you?
2: Hi, Delilah. God, I've been hearing all these people that can't get through, but I fell in love with this girl, and when I finally decided that I wanted to call you, I got through with two calls. So there's some kind of something in the stars with this little lady and I, but...
1: What's her name?
2: My name is Jeff. Her name is Laura.
1: And how long have you been with Laura?
2: I met her just after Valentine's Day this year. And you know what? I've been alone for so long. But I still had that longing to be with someone. Because I come from such a big, loving, Italian, Jewish, Native American family. You know, I missed being with someone for so long. But after a while, it wasn't that I missed being with someone. I was so alone, you know. And this Valentine's Day, I really felt it. And then a few days after that, I met her. And she looked at me. I was with a couple of friends. She looked at me, and she walked over, and she smiled at me, and she like almost immediately just moved her body close to my heart, and I lifted my left arm around her, and she told me that she told her son, who was sitting there with her at this restaurant, that there is the one. He is the one.

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2: 292 Hudson Valley. What are you doing tonight? Taking it easy with family and friends, neighbors you haven't seen in a while. Maybe you've been for a walk along the lake or along the beach. Maybe you're having a barbecue, or maybe you're finishing up last-minute details before your son or daughter graduates this weekend. Whatever you're doing, stick around. We're here for you.